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Nahe kents in Yagutsi, Tilondi Narete, Edila Nitsigonde, Erat

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0: 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We just get out there and tell these kids, look, this is what can happen. It's not worth it.
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0: 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To me, it's such a simple thing. Don't drink and drive. It just is not worth it.
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He said, California is the place you ought to be. So he loaded up the truck and they moved to Beverly Hills, that is, swimming.

0: That's basically what we do. We just get out there and tell these kids, look, this is what can happen. It's not worth it.
1: 7 years ago, Sandra Henderson's 26-year-old daughter, Nancy, was killed by a drunk driver. Since then, Sandra has been a dedicated Mad Canada volunteer.
0: Just getting that message out there that drinking and driving does kill, and it does. To me, it's such a simple thing. Don't drink and drive. It just is not worth it.
1: Something to think about from Mad Canada and this station.
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Ty Valley's Fools, and it's Holiday Monday. Hope you're having a great long weekend. My name is Sean. I appreciate you tuning in. Just waking up, turn it up and sing along. This hour, Alberta's Best Country from Andy Griggs, David Lee Murphy, Bailey Zimmerman, and Diamond Rio. This is Toby and Willie. It's Beer for the Horses. This is the Windspeaker Radio.

It's Andy Griggs. I'll go crazy. This is the Windspeaker Radio Network in Red Deer. Hello, Red Deer. 88.7, 96.7 in Coal Lake. Good morning, Coal Lake, and happy Monday, Alberta. It's Sean in the morning. Hope the long weekend's going splendidly. Speaking of the word crazy, that's a pretty good word to describe the internet and social media, I would say. You can't tell what's real and what's not anymore. Came across a picture. It appears to be a mugshot. And Buddy is having the best day. He's got a big old smile on his face. I'm sure you're curious. Why was he arrested? Well, he was called to a gym of some kind, 24-hour fitness center. He had brought a George Foreman grill into the locker room, and he was selling cheeseburgers.

Is it real? I don't know. Is it AI? It could be. But I don't care. It's made my Monday. He looked so proud of himself. But they arrested him for having a dream. Oh, I tell ya.

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It's Patty Loveless on That Kind of Girl. It's Holiday Monday with Sean. Just a friendly reminder, no radio bingo tonight. We're done with the summer schedule, back into our regular schedule, but it's a holiday, so there's no bingo tonight. It's back on Thursday, $10,000 bonanza. 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

0: David Lee Murphy on the Wind Speaker Radio Network in Edmonton at 98.5, 88.7 in Red Deer, and out with a bang. Holiday Monday, the long weekend rolls on, and it's Sean in the morning. If you've got today off and you're looking to do a little something, but you're kind of scratching your head going, what's going on today? 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Click on the concert and events link. Lots going on. And I want to give you a heads up as well that Métis Calgary Services gearing up for the Buffalo Symposium 4.0. What they do is they bring Indigenous youth from across the country into Calgary, and it's all set to go October 22nd through the 25th. It's a four-day event. And Jennifer Houle is with Métis Calgary Services.
1: The Buffalo Symposium is an inspiring Indigenous youth conference that was born out of ceremony. And 16 years ago, we had sent a group of youth to a conference, came back, and we sat with elders and the youth and did a debriefing. How was it? What did you enjoy? And the feedback from the youth at that time was that the conference that we had sent them to was very much focused on trauma, Indigenous youth being at risk and things of this nature, and it really wasn't as inspiring. So we decided out of that feedback to create this amazing opportunity for youth where it really is shaped by the youth and what they see and what they want to be inspired by. And as you know, many of our Indigenous people, including myself, probably you, we're all artists in some way, you know, whether that be dancing, singing, beading, writing, any type of creative expression. So with our Buffalo Symposium, for the last 16 years, it's happened every 4 years. We have invited the best of the best in terms of Indigenous entertainment, artists, and inspirational role models. We're very excited to have our presenters back again, and most of which have been with us since the inception 16 years ago. So we are having our amazing Suzette Amaya, who is a social worker as well as a host from Big Brother Canada season one. And she's also a radio host alike with yourself, Sarah. We also have Dr. Peter Apinga. Dr. Peter has he's a brain surgeon, he's a physician, and he's just an amazing, inspirational First Nations man. We're so excited to have Dr. Peter back again. We, of course, have our amazing Dreesus, rapper of all rappers, whose album, by the way, just dropped yesterday or the day before. And we're so excited. I mean, all these folks are so humble, so genuine, and real, real authentic role models.
0: The four-day event will also include a youth resource fair featuring post-secondary institutions and community services, recreational activities, and a Saturday night dinner gala and dance party. It's Métis Calgary Family Services Buffalo Symposium 4.0, October 22nd through the 25th. If you'd like some more details, check out Sarah's blog at cjwe.ca.
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0: 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Avoiding mirrors as of late. Yeah, I haven't run in like, well, it's been a month dealing with an injury. I walk by, I'm like, ah! But Sean, you're not going to lose any gains you've had over the past 5-6 years in just a month. In my head, I do. I look, I'm like, oh, yeah, that T-shirt's fitting a little tight. Yeah, hopefully back soon. Holiday Monday. Hope you're having a fantastic long weekend. It's Sean in the morning. The I Am Collective's third annual Every Child Matters Round Dance and Feast is coming up. Alberta Aviation Museum. Save the date for September 19th. Daniel Barker Tremblay has all the details.
1: The Indigenous Artist Market Collective will host its third annual Every Child Matters Traditional Feast and Round Dance on September 19th at the Alberta Aviation Museum in Edmonton. The family-friendly, alcohol- and drug-free gathering will feature a pipe ceremony, traditional feast, round dance, giveaway ceremony, and opportunities for community connection and cultural celebration. Lori Lawrence, Executive Director of I Am Collective, speaks to the event's importance in connecting urban community members with the culture through the round dance and traditional feast.
2: It's a huge thing for us. You know, a lot of our members are urban Indigenous folks, so, you know, they experience some disconnect from culture and community sometimes, they live in an urban setting. So it's really important for us to all come together. We're learning about ceremony ourselves, but we're also helping community members come together and learn more about it. You know, and it's our third year, so I think we're getting a little better each year, and, you know, we're happy to learn more. We have a big turnout of elders that come out, and they're always amazing about sharing their stories and their knowledge and everything. So we hope to make it better every year.
1: In Edmonton, I'm Daniel Barker Tremblay.
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0: Dead to me, it's Foxworthy, and it's Holiday Monday with Sean, Labor Day, which means the classics on TV this afternoon. Elks in Calgary to battle the Stamps. Get your snacks together. It's always a dandy. Start time is 4 for McMahon. Go! I can't. I'm a Red Blacks fan. Worst team in the league. Ugh. Jimmy Dean, this is the Wind Speaker. Radio
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2: Every morning at the mine, you could see him arrive. 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

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Somebody said he came from New Orleans, where he got in a fight over a Cajun queen, and a crashing blow from a huge right hand sent a loot.

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Big John.

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Lynn Anderson, listen to a country song. If you've come here looking to do just that, well, you've come to the right place. Nothing but Alberta's best country. And it's Holiday Monday with Sean. Hope the long weekend is going fantastic. This hour, well, let me tell you. The Dirt Band, Armin Dukchi, Faith Hill, and Chase Rice, among others. This is Jordan Davis. It's called Mess. And this is the Wind Speaker Radio Network. Bye.

0: 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It's Ricky Lynn Gregg. 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It's Labor Day Monday with Sean. And hey, if you're a cookie fan, like me,
1: see, it's for cookie. It's good enough for me.
0: Love me an Oreo. And they have a gluten-friendly version. So excited. Found out I was celiac a year ago. Went, no more Oreos. No, they have a GF version. So tasty. And the gang in Oreo, they're always working on something. Are you an Oreo fan or?
2: Oh, just throw me a box.
0: Yeah, me too. I can eat a row, no problem. I can make my way into the second or third row, no problem.
2: Yeah, I can eat the whole box.
0: Yeah, no problem. Yeah. Well, Oreo has a new flavor. It's a chicken and waffle.
2: Oh, gross. Come on.
0: Seriously?
2: Leave the cookie alone. We are crossing lines that shouldn't be crossed.
0: And KFC in China has unveiled an Oreo original recipe chicken burger featuring a fried chicken, some lettuce, some mashed potatoes, and then they dust it with a little bit of Oreo cookie crumb.
2: Okay, somebody's lost their mind.
0: It's getting a bit much,
2: no,
0: isn't it?
2: Actually, hang on. That's a whole meal in one. You even get your dessert.
0: So you're okay with it. Okay.
2: See, maybe I'll try it. I like dessert.
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Might be a little early for a line dance, unless, of course, you were enjoying your Sunday night because you've got, you know, today off, so you're up already and contemplating going to bed. Good on you. It's Holiday Monday with Sean and the Johnners, my brother and me. This is the Windspeaker Radio Network.

0: 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And Joanna Luna had a chance to chat with him.
1: Hi, my name is Shane Chartrand, the chef of Paper Birch by Chartrand and the old Strathcona Farmers Market.
2: Shane, you're coming down to Calgary. Tell us a little more what's happening.
1: Yes, I'm going down to the next expo, Food Expo, and I'm going to be working on the main stage to do demos about food that is cutting edge, I guess you could say, in for new restaurateurs and stuff that are actually going to the expo to experience it with me, so I'm able to put together three dishes.
2: And tell us a little more, what can one expect from those three dishes?
1: I'm doing kind of like a play on a steak tartare, but like a sort of a indigenous twist of a Japanese pantry.
2: That's, I know
1: that
2: so
1: sounds
2: delicious.
1: Very confusing.
2: No, that sounds delicious.
1: It is. It's going to be really, really good. I'm a huge fan of steak tartare. I don't feel people do it correctly. And whenever you go to eat steak tartare or whatever, it always sort of feels like it's the same ingredient, the same thing. And I know this one is not. It's very fresh, very cool, very trendy.
2: Shane, what else can the public expect?
1: Vegan or vegetarian, because I'm huge into vegetables, and I used to work, like, when I was a kid, I grew up on a farm, right? So we had a huge garden, and that was something that I've always, that's what brought me to the old Strathcona Farmers Market, was the whole idea of using farmers again, and then kind of reliving my youth again. So that's what I'm going to do for breakfast, and then for dinner, I'm not quite sure yet. I'm still at a loss, but I'm going to come up with something in 24 hours.
2: Don't forget, you got to add some dessert in there, some creme brulee, but indigenous style, though.
1: Yeah, I could do bannock, but we'll see. I'm not sure if I really want to celebrate that. I could do pemmican. The problem with pemmican, it's not the most delicious thing in the world. It's actually an indigenous survival food, but it can be done in a really nice way. So it's like meat that's pounded with berries and fat and stuff like that. But that's not for the general public, but well, you never know. I might do a dessert.
2: Tell us a little more about the collaboration with this new partnership, because as an indigenous chef, it must make you so proud to be part of those events.
1: Yeah, I am very proud about being where I'm from and who I am and what I represent. And every time I get a phone call, whether it's Cairo, New York City, LA, or even here in Canada, or up in the Yukon Territories, or even just here in Edmonton or in Calgary, when people treat me with the utmost respect, it just makes me feel that much better about what I'm trying to teach the world, about what culinary arts means. And culinary arts, Canadian culinary arts, should be Indigenous at the forefront. How that looks is up to the individual.
2: I love it. For more information, where can our listeners connect with you more, Shane?
1: Paper Birch by Chartrand at the Old Strathcona Farmers Market. 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So you just got to go on the website, and that's pretty much it.
0: And for more details, you can check out nextfoodexpo.com.
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1: 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It's Red Deer at 88.7, 96.7 in Coal Lake. And it's Holiday Monday. The long weekend rolls on, and it's Sean. And speaking of me, in 85, I was 15. And every once in a while, you'll come across a meme that speaks to you. Let's push it into my early 20s. So, like 1990, 91-ish. Early 20s. As long as I'm in bed by 3, I'm good. As long as I'm in bed by 3. Today? Well, it's already 8:30. We can't start a movie this late. This happened at our house just the other day. Nick says, do you want to start a movie? I grab my phone, and she's like, what are you grabbing your phone for? I said, well, it's 6:30. This is, a 2.5-hour movie. You're pushing us to 9. I got to be up at 4. She's like, forget it. What day do you think we'll be able to watch it? I don't know. If we started at like 4:30 on a Saturday, maybe. There's so much planning around getting to bed at 8 o'clock. What time's dinner? I don't know. I'm thinking maybe 7. Ooh. It's a little late to start cooking. You know what we should do? We should order in so we can get to bed early. Oh, getting older. It's fun and neat.
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0: was done for.
1: His name is Max McNown. It's called Done For, and it's Holiday Monday, and it's the long weekend with Sean this hour, Alberta's best country. From the Kentucky Headhunters, Little Texas, Classic Donna Fargo, and the Road Hammers. Let's do 0 to 60 now. Take our time, though. You don't need to get there quick. Slow down. Everybody relax. Let's play safe. It's Thomas Wade. This is the Windspeaker.

0: Davy Crockett, it's the Kentucky Headhunters. This is the Windspeaker Radio Network in Fort McMurray at 94.5, 103.5 in Lethbridge. And it's Sean in the Morning. And hey, if you are single and looking to mingle, but you're struggling, having a tough time, there's so many apps, which one do you choose? Ugh, there's just nothing. There's just nothing out there. Ugh. My wife and I actually met on Facebook years ago. 2008, there used to be something called Are You Interested? And it was literally just a picture. You'd see the picture, you'd be like, yeah, I'm interested. And if they went, yeah, okay, I'll give it a shot, and replied back with a yes, you were connected. You start messaging each other. And here we are, it's what, 17 years later, and we're still together and just madly in love. But it's tough being single. But there's a new website called Stud or Dud.
1: Oh my gosh, here we go.
0: If you're out there and you're looking... This will actually run background checks on potential dates using public records and other available information.
1: Oh, that's okay. So you know if he's a felon or not?
0: Yeah, absolutely. Finances, property, employment history, social media. It uses AI and it grabs green flags, red flags, and just lays them at your feet.
1: I don't want one. What are you talking about?
0: Oh, you don't want anybody at all. Okay. Well, there are websites where you can just go and look at pictures of dogs and cats and stuff.
1: Yes.
0: And there's always panda videos.
1: Yes.
0: No men for you.
1: No man babies.
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0: 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On the Saturday, 10 to 4. 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

0: Love Little Texas, their song You and Forever and Me, easily one of my faves. Along with that one, it's My Love. This is the Windspeaker Radio Network in Medicine Hat at 106.3, 89.9 in Fort Chip, and it's Monday. The long weekend rolls on, and it's Sean. I was talking movies a few minutes ago and how my wife and I struggle to watch movies because, well, I need my sleep. I need my beauty sleep. This doesn't just happen, you know. Did want to let you know, though, that the Calgary International Film Festival is coming up. Starts September 24th, continues through August 4th. Brian Owens is the artistic director, and he chatted with Joanna Luna about the top three Indigenous films to watch for at this year's festival.
1: Brian, what an incredible festival. So exciting. It's literally right around the corner. Tell us a little more this year. What can one expect from this festival?
2: Well, this is going to be an incredible festival. We kick off September 24th with four opening day choices, including A Long Winter, which was shot right here in southern Alberta from acclaimed director Andrew Haig, and it stars Eben Moss Backrack from The Bear, Catriona Balfi, and a great lead performance from Fred Hetchinger. It's definitely something to enjoy.
1: I want to know a little more, shed some light, because there's a couple Indigenous films that need to be put a spotlight on. Tell us a little more. Well, you're one of your top three fave films so far.
2: So one of my favorites absolutely is the documentary from Banshee Hanus, Ceremony. It's about the Nohok people in the West Coast, in the Bellicoola Valley, and their discovery of the ties to losing their oolong, which is a sacred fish, to the introduction of smallpox to the area, and then about how they fight back to get their land rights reclaimed. It's really inspiring, very moving documentary. Banshee was here a couple years ago with Before the Sun, which was about the Indian relays at the Stampede. That was a great sellout. We think this one's going to be very, very popular as well.
1: Okay, second pick, go.
2: Yeah, so I wanted to bring up Marie Clements with How We Stand. She's a Métis filmmaker. This time, her story is transported to the States. It's about a family of Native American women who are lured by a government program to Los Angeles, only to find that those promises were false and that they have to struggle to make it on their own. Métis filmmaker, but a Native American story. Very interesting.
1: And tell our listeners the last one. What are your top three? What's the last one on your radar?
2: I got to go with our closing night film. It's Cody Lightning and Smudge the Blades. Cody was our closer 3 years ago with Hey Victor, a hysterical comedy. This time, it's sort of a Mighty Ducks tale as Cody plays a Zamboni driver that has to take over the head coaching duties for the Treaty 6 Blades and try to get them back to the top.
1: Where can our listeners connect with you? Where can they purchase some tickets ahead of the game?
2: You can get those tickets at siffcalgary.ca.
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0: Donna Fargo, it's Funny Face. 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It's Monday morning with Sean. Hope you're having a great long weekend. Did want to let you know that Beaver Lake Cree Nation getting set for the grand reopening of the Little Moccasins Daycare Center and the Head Start program. 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There's going to be a barbecue, building tours. Everybody's welcome to attend. They want you to come down and help them celebrate. It's happening Friday, 11 a.m. until 2 p.m. at the Beaver Lake Cree Nation Child Care Center. If you'd like some details, what you can do is go to the concert and events link at cfweradio.ca.
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8: What's with the name? The Oak Ridge Boys have been around since rocks were soft. Formed in 1943, they went by Wally Fowler and the Georgia Clodhoppers. 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They played there so much, they started to go by
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Aaron Tippins, My Blue Angel. It's Holiday Monday with Sean. 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Sean.

Tucker Wetmore. It's called Brunettes, and it's Monday morning with Sean. Hope you're having a fantastic long weekend. If you're just kicking around, enjoying the coffee and the tunes. Oh, I've got some great stuff this hour. Reba, Lone Star, Bill Anderson, and Garth Brooks. No one else on earth. It's Winona. And this is the Windspeaker Radio Network.

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I've lost count of the hours, and I've lost track of the days. In fact, I've lost just about everything since you went away. Everything that is, except the memories you left me. And that's one thing that no one can mar. I don't know who you're with. I don't even know where you've gone. My only hope is that someday you might hear this song, and you'll know that I wrote it especially for you. And I love you wherever you are.

This flame in my heart is like an eternal fire, for every day it burns hotter, and every day it burns higher. And I haven't been able to put out one little flicker, not even with all of these tears. My friends think I'm crazy, and maybe I am, but I'll carry this torch just as long as I can, for someday you might just decide to come home, and I want you to know I'm still

0: Whispering Bill Anderson, it's called Still. This is the Windspeaker Radio Network in Medicine Hat at 106.3, 91.7 in Peace River, and it's Sean in the Morning. Hello there. A question.
1: When you get up, do you try to be as quiet as you can as you're getting ready and getting dressed, or are you a tornado on 2 feet?
0: In the shower, there's a lot of coughing and hacking, you know, because I'm a guy and that's what I do. I'm my dad's son. You know, so there's, yeah. And it's right there. The bathroom's right there. When I get out, I try to be quiet when I'm getting ready, but she's awake for most of it. She's strange. She's like, have a great day, darling. Like, it's a beautiful thing, but she doesn't get mad.
1: Darling wife had an appointment this morning, so she slept in, and she didn't have to get up at her normal time for work. So when that happens, I'm quiet. When she used to get up much before me, oh, heck, man, the lights were on, cupboard doors were slamming, and, you know, holy guacamole.
0: You start to ask yourself questions.
1: Right?
0: What would a townhouse cost me?
1: Right?
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Lone Stars, you walked in. It's Labor Day with Sean, which means it's Classic Day. CFL fans. Yeah, the Labor Day Classic, always a dandy. The Elks in Calgary to battle the Stamps. Start time is 4. We do it all again this coming Saturday. That'd be the 12th Commonwealth Stadium. Elks, Stamps, and the start time is 5. This is Josh Stumpf on the Wind Speaker Radio Network.

The Masters Alberta Indigenous Games, those are starting on the 11th. So all throughout the city of Edmonton, First Nations, Métis, Inuit adults, they are invited to play the sports that they love the most. You got golf, ball hockey, slow pitch, archery, almost every sport you can think of is going to be happening in the city of Edmonton. That is starting on the 11th. Here's Shenandoah, Janie Baker on CFWE.

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0: George Strait, it's true. This is the Windspeaker Radio Network in Grand Prairie at 105.7, 103.5 in Lethbridge. It's Monday. The long weekend rolls on with Sean, and I went to bed in tears last night. Good tears. I went down a Dolly Parton rabbit hole on TikTok, and my gosh, what a sweetheart. Oh, she was just the best. The best. Still wrapping my brain around the fact that she's not walking the earth with us today. It's crazy. But I came across a bunch of questions that fans had of her over the years, and her replies are next level.
1: And Dolly, here's my question. My girlfriend has a dog that drives me absolutely crazy. Every time we're together, he just goes nuts. And it's getting to the point where it's either me or this dog, but I don't know how to tell her. What do you think, Dolly?
2: I think she's going to have one of you neutered.
3: And Dolly, my husband's waist has increased so rapidly over the years. Of course, he refuses to buy bigger pants. He's really starting to look ridiculous, and I really don't know how to tell him. What do you think, Dolly?
2: Well, personally, I've been so fat in my life, I sympathize with anybody with weight problem for any reason. Remember, I used to tell you when I tried to haul ass, I had to make 2 trips.
4: Dolly, I'd like to know, how long does it take to do your hair?
2: How would I know? I'm never there.
5: That's Dolly, I'd like to ask you a question.
6: Okay.
5: I know that you have a lot of experience wearing wigs.
6: Yeah.
5: And I wonder, should I use Rogaine? Should I get a wig? Or should I stay the way I am? What do you think, Dolly?
6: I think you should stay the way you are, because just because you've lost your fuzz don't mean you're not a peach.
7: Hi. You believe in living together before you're married?
2: Lord, I don't even believe in living together after you're married.
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Cole Ford. It's called Bring That W Home. And it's Sean. It's time for me to scoot. Have a fantastic Monday, okay? Play safe. I'll be back in tomorrow morning. Start time is 6 right across the Windspeaker Radio Network. Sacred ground. This is McBride in the Ride on the Windspeaker Radio Network.

0: This is a look at your national Indigenous news. I'm Daryl Stranger. The Assembly of First Nations says it needs at least $19 billion over 20 years, with $550 million in working capital each year, to ease the chronic underfunding of Indigenous schools across Canada, despite a reformed education system. The decades-long shortfall in federal funding has left schools operated by Indigenous band councils overcrowded and unsafe for students, despite $2 billion in assistance since 2016, which AFN calls inadequate in a report released Thursday. The report comes more than a month before a meeting between Prime Minister Mark Carney and First Nations leaders, who say the latest funding estimates will inform the talks. More than 225 First Nations schools funded by the federal government are overcrowded, according to directives by Canada's School Space Accommodation Standards, an increase of 25 schools since 2021. Meanwhile, 77 schools need to be replaced due to infrastructure concerns. The report also highlights a lack of housing for teachers that has led to a revolving door for educators and instability in the education system. Housing on First Nations works differently, as renting is complicated by regulations in the Indian Act, requiring, among other things, a permit from Indigenous Services Canada. Of the $19 billion, AFN said it needed more than $4.7 billion as of today, along with an additional $1 billion to build enough housing for teachers in communities across the country. The funding request is nearly $7 billion higher than AFN's 2021 projections, and the larger price tag is due to higher construction costs, inflation, population growth, and competition for labor. The Mikisew Cree First Nation has opened their own high school in the city of Edmonton. Daniel Barker-Trombley has more from the halls of the school.
1: Mikisew Cree First Nation has opened the Rita Martin Nahiro and Kiska Mawantuin High School in Edmonton, welcoming its first grade 10 students on August 31st. The school combines Alberta curriculum with Cree language, Indigenous knowledge, cultural land-based learning, with plans to expand to grades 11 and 12 over the next 2 years. Kenisa Schwetz.
0: This is a look at your national Indigenous news. I'm Daryl Stranger. The Assembly of First Nations says it needs at least $19 billion over 20 years, with $550 million in working capital each year, to ease the chronic underfunding of Indigenous schools across Canada, despite a reformed education system. The decades-long shortfall in federal funding has left schools operated by Indigenous band councils overcrowded and unsafe for students, despite $2 billion in assistance since 2016, which AFN calls inadequate in a report released Thursday. The report comes more than a month before a meeting between Prime Minister Mark Carney and First Nations leaders, who say the latest funding estimates will inform the talks. More than 225 First Nations schools funded by the federal government are overcrowded, according to directives by Canada's School Space Accommodation Standards, an increase of 25 schools since 2021. Meanwhile, 77 schools need to be replaced due to infrastructure concerns. The report also highlights a lack of housing for teachers that has led to a revolving door for educators and instability in the education system. Housing on First Nations works differently, as renting is complicated by regulations in the Indian Act, requiring, among other things, a permit from Indigenous Services Canada. Of the $19 billion, AFN said it needed more than $4.7 billion as of today, along with an additional $1 billion to build enough housing for teachers in communities across the country. The funding request is nearly $7 billion higher than AFN's 2021 projections, and the larger price tag is due to higher construction costs, inflation, population growth, and competition for labor. The Mikisew Cree First Nation has opened their own high school in the city of Edmonton. Daniel Barker-Trombley has more from the halls of the school.
1: Mikisew Cree First Nation has opened the Rita Martin Nahiro and Kiska Mawantuin High School in Edmonton, welcoming its first grade 10 students on August 31st. The school combines Alberta curriculum with Cree language, Indigenous knowledge, cultural land-based learning, with plans to expand to grades 11 and 12 over the next 2 years. Kenisa Schwetz, principal at the Rita Martin High School, says that many phone calls are coming in for registration for parents to get their kids connected to their educational studies and land-based teaching.
2: Honestly, now that we're up and rolling and things are looking good and we're getting calls about registrations, it's really exciting. Like, to be able to offer academics with the program of studies while also linking to the culture and the language and the ways of life up north in Fort Chippewa is exciting.
1: Jaden Ogier, student at Rita Martin High School, speaks on the welcoming environment that the school has created while supporting her work towards becoming a marine biologist.
3: When I first came came here, I was really nervous, but everybody made me feel so welcome, and all the teachers are really great. They've gotten to connect with me, and I've gotten to really connect with them, and I've never felt like so happy at any other school other than this one. And they're going to help me with my work, and they're going to help me take science, and they're going to help me become what I want to become, because I want to become a marine biologist. So I'm going to have a lot of help here.
1: In Edmonton, I'm Daniel Barker Tremblay.
0: When the Hatchet Lake Denisoulinet First Nation first signed Treaty 10 in 1907, it was promised about 260 hectares of land per family, or 52 hectares per person, but that promise wasn't upheld by the Crown. Well, earlier this week, the community about 700 kilometers northeast of Saskatoon announced it had reached a settlement with the governments of Saskatchewan and Canada to honor the promises spelled out 119 years ago. The band will receive $29.6 million, and it can apply to add roughly 11,380 hectares of land to its reserve land base through the Saskatchewan Treaty Land Entitlement process. When land was surveyed for the reserve in 1965, Chief Bartholomew Sani said there was a shortfall. Sani said the band consulted with members all over Saskatchewan and Manitoba before it agreed to the settlement. He said now with the money in the band's trust, it will consult members about what they want to do with the money and where to purchase land. The community has also developed a committee and will be consulting community members to determine what happens with the trust. That's a look at your National Indigenous News.
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7: 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And it's time for Conversational Dene with Mary Ruling. Living in Northern Canada, Mary wants to do her part to preserve the Dene language. 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
8: Welcome to Conversational Dene. I'm Mary Ruling. In today's episode, I'm going to do back to school. I will go over classroom rules, classroom objects, subjects that are taught in school and whatnot. So starting a new school can feel scary, but you can make it easier by just being yourself and smiling and trying to make new friends, joining clubs, taking small steps each day helps you build confidence and make friends. So, and then there's back to school shopping. So kids are all excited to get all their new supplies, maybe new clothes, whatnot. So I will start with classroom rules. Listen. Listen. So listen to your teacher, you won't have a problem. And follow directions. Ayina teacher anishni si nak a chuton lat and a rules follow an ilhasi. Aye follow directions ayara. And usually the teacher goes over all the rules before school starts, like before the first day. Keep your hands to yourself. keep your feet to yourself and keep other objects to yourself. No throwing objects, no kicking people with your feet, and no, don't bother other kids with your hands. How do you say hands? Nella. Nella, that's unhung ton where towns a kuba ak and on versa. Nella, hands. Neke, feet. Neke as a cook and on versa, nak a tenant asta thin dare, then as a que. Beke awet ahun hona feta si itlinda. Konesa, beke. And other objects, like dangerous ones, like scissors. Do not throw objects around. You might hurt somebody. 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Agalan nao. Sanal Veru Eltiwa Le or Tihong Sne Saku a Yahon Le Sana. Raise your hand when you want something. Nala Nero Al Ayid Asakuhon Eltane Balian Eltihorin Ide Nala Nero Al, your hand. And listen carefully, be respectful, and work together. Hati orun dere teacher basun di, respect basun diu, asakuna narna desit e basun diu, quant u skulan dere estiohalana ba. 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A ye a kut e nak a schoolyard bullies at Tayton La. Cook hunt in Hunliden at Classe. Asa ku a yahata sano hot ye. Not sir a reed you, saquia danel jury. Pit asa nuts a day day. A kunt is a ku hunlin shola. A ye day. Barahunliden. Eight and a teacher sip palpagahul ni kone jilde ya ho asa ni hala ya hani liga.

H-U-R-L-E. That's bully. The word bully. And teachers. Sakoi honestane. Sakoi honestane. Teachers. Principal. It ak oldery. It Sakohan al tan kwan yisin older la principal. Older. Sakohan al tan gantik olderu. Sakohan older. Principal. And thank you for tuning in. We will be right back after the break.

to Conversational Denny. I'm Mary Ruling. Getting back to words related to school or translation, I will do whiteboard. So they used to have blackboards or green.

boards with chalk. And you had to stand up there writing and writing and writing till your hand hurts. And then sometimes your chalk will break, and the kids would be getting out of hand in the back of you because you're facing the blackboard. Now they use what is called a whiteboard. And that is a good tool. You can stand at the back of the class, and it is used for direct instructions, like daily schedules, and it's an also interactive student practice. So this is a really good tool to have. And what we call that in Dene, whiteboard, although it's not a box, we do not have a word for board, like whiteboard. So istila dalgaya is what I came up with. I'm not sure what other people call it. Maybe they have a different name. I don't know. But I call it istila dalgaya. And then we have... we also have a gym. Gym Sakusanate Kuen. Sakusanate Kuen. Or you can say Sakusanat Sakuze Badili classroom. Sakusanate Kuen. That's gym and cafeteria. I don't think we have cafeterias in the three schools we have here in La Loche. But they do serve lunch, I think. There's two schools in La Loche. One's a high school, one's an elementary school, a brand new one. State-of-the-art, beautiful school. And then we have one on the res. And I know they do serve breakfast, but it's not really like a cafeteria. It's just a once-a-day meal thing. Cafeteria. So, Shichili Kuen, Huliola Cafeteria. Shichili Kuen. And Homek at 8th Kuen. At 8th Kuen. The Homek... I think all the schools have home ec, which is great, where you learn how to sew, how to cook, how to do life skills. At 8th Kuen, at 8th Kuen. Then they have a wood shop, Shinkale Kuen. Shinkale Kuen. I saw these kids make beautiful benches. Around Christmas time, they make beautiful gifts. I would love to learn woodworking. You know, I would come up with some great ideas, but I don't know how to do woodwork. But I'm happy for those kids who do attend wood shops. Shinkalkuen, Shinkalkuen. Then there's the office, principal, but office didn't need a coldery, but it's in a rickless coin, coldery, but it's in a rickless coin. Secretary is a everything's Eritlis, which means paper. A person that works with paper. Eritlis other it's a qui. Then you to Eritlis el near it's a qui to then you. A call you a secretary. And all the subjects we have are math,
which is old Thai math, old Thai. Old Thai math, and then we have English reading and writing. English there, Ertiskati reading, writing, Ertis that isi, Ertis that isi, and we have fitness classes. Then it's not die. Then it's not die. And we have arts classes. Dok arts there. Alright, isi huto asi here in huto konte class. It dabits in la ku music class. Asi shen shen's in instruments shen shen's in okay tune to guitar to can't see yet a design music class. I wish there was a music class here. There used to be a music class, and my granddaughter was taking violin lessons, and then this horrible school shooting happened, and that was the end of it. I wish I would get back to it, because there are a lot of kids, I'm sure, would love that. Language classes, to'a. Well, I guess the Dene language class, Dene Hetz El Dins in class, Dene Ayat Hetz in class, a Shang, Shata Yan Kalu, probably once a week they take that language classes. They don't teach any other language besides Dene. They don't teach French or nothing like that. But some kids, when you start talking to them in Dene, they say, I don't speak Spanish. Thank you for tuning in. We will be right back after the break.

0: Welcome back to Conversational Dene. I'm Mary Ruling. Getting back to school subjects, we were on the topic of school subjects. And the next one is chemistry. Chemistry. Aset ant I aho linsi benonet ha. Ant o eduni hanne sibul a. So that one was, it's pretty hard to put into one word. You have to describe it. So the way the description was, what stuff is made of and how it changes. That's what I translated it to. So, asiet ant I aho linsi benonetha, ant u edune hanne si bul aha. So that's chemistry. And then I have biology. So that's the study of all living things, which I translated to ahi asiegen nasi benoneta. Ahi asiegen nasi benoneta. So that's study of all living things. And then physics. Physics, that was hard to translate. So that was how everything moves, up or down or sideways or whatever. So that for that one, for physics, I said, "Ant u asi nagadasi, ant u asi." Harlunt asir, the study of how everything moves. Harlunt antu asinagadasi. That's what physics, that's how I translated physics. And then I have other list would be how would you say computer? Sansane beni hunli, a machine with a brain. Sansane beni hunli. Crayon, bet a oret thore, bet a oret thore. Tape, baasi dorilt use, baasi dorilt use. So the furniture inside a classroom would be desk. Dachene, dachene. And sometimes there's a couple of tables. Bek eshech elye. Bek eshech elye is table. And desk is dachene, dachene. Now, we used to have those old, I still have one of those old-time desks, the ones where you pull out the drawer on the bottom. I bought it at an, not an auction, but I got that at a garage sale somewhere in Saskatoon for $40, and it's kind of cute. I like having it around. And those are very tough. It doesn't break very easily. And now we will do eraser. Bet a asinaril di. Bet a asinaril di. Clock saw. Saw. In the before technology in the classroom, that's what you would hear, tick tock, tick tock, tick tock, because no one spoke, no one made noise, and especially at residential school, you just sat there, did your work, you didn't even look up or look around, If you did, you'd get hit on the head. So you would hear that tick-tock, tick-tock, tick-tock, and I would, sometimes my stomach would be rumbling because I was hungry, and I was wishing for it for 12 o'clock to come, so we could have lunch. But now they don't have bells. They don't have bells anymore. They have paging systems, automated, digital, I guess. Everything's digital nowadays. So they have that. And did I mention library? I do not. Oh, yeah, okay. I'll just redo library. I don't think I did library. Library, donc, Eric is coin. Eric is coin. So now they don't, some schools don't have libraries. Because maybe budget cuts. And now there's a digital shift. Students now do research online using computers or tablets. No more library where you search for a book and look for information. Now you just have at your fingertips all what you want. Makes it so easy for everybody, I guess. And what I was going to mention was everything, they have AI now, which does the work for you. I don't know if they have, some schools do not have, they take the phones away when students enter the school. I'm not sure if it's all over Canada, but now they have AI that does the work for you, which is really kind of disturbing, I think, because you're not really learning. Someone else is doing your job. And I don't agree with that at all. So those are some of the things you'd find in the school setting. And I wish all the kids to have a very good year this year and be safe. Thank you for tuning in. Merci cho.
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0: The Moccasin Telegraph on CJWE, Alberta's best country. 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

0: Well, all right, sir, open the gate and let them out and walk them, boys. Here we come, a lot number 29 in. What are they going to give for them? I'm a 25, I'll get 35, another 50, make a 50, bit of wrong, 59, 60, we'll lick him a 69, 75, and a 85, and a 95, 100, and a 25, and a 50, 75, and a 2, and a 3, and a 4, and a 5, and a 6, and a 7, and a 800 in the bottom there.
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You're bringing a few old army buddies home. 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

0: 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I seen Carl Smith, Johnny Pride, Ernest Tubb, Bill Monroe, Conway Twitty, Waylon Jennings, see Dave Dudley, George Jones, Porter Wagner, Bill Anderson, Farron Young, Stonewall.
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0: I didn't see you and we didn't see a thing. 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
1: No.
0: I know I didn't see you hiding.

0: This is a look at your national Indigenous news. I'm Daryl Stranger. The Assembly of First Nations says it needs at least $19 billion over 20 years, with $550 million in working capital each year, to ease the chronic underfunding of Indigenous schools across Canada, despite a reformed education system. The decades-long shortfall in federal funding has left schools operated by Indigenous band councils overcrowded and unsafe for students, despite $2 billion in assistance since 2016, which AFN calls inadequate in a report released Thursday. The report comes more than a month before a meeting between Prime Minister Mark Carney and First Nations leaders, who say the latest funding estimates will inform the talks. More than 225 First Nations schools funded by the federal government are overcrowded, according to directives by Canada's School Space Accommodation Standards, an increase of 25 schools since 2021. Meanwhile, 77 schools need to be replaced due to infrastructure concerns. The report also highlights a lack of housing for teachers that has led to a revolving door for educators and instability in the education system. Housing on First Nations works differently, as renting is complicated by regulations in the Indian Act, requiring, among other things, a permit from Indigenous Services Canada. Of the $19 billion, AFN said it needed more than $4.7 billion as of today, along with an additional $1 billion to build enough housing for teachers in communities across the country. The funding request is nearly $7 billion higher than AFN's 2021 projections, and the larger price tag is due to higher construction costs, inflation, population growth, and competition for labor. The Mikisew Cree First Nation has opened their own high school in the city of Edmonton. Daniel Barker-Trombley has more from the halls of the school.
1: Mikisew Cree First Nation has opened the Rita Martin Nahiwawin Kiska Mawantuin High School in Edmonton, welcoming its first grade 10 students on August 31st. The school combines Alberta curriculum with Cree language, Indigenous knowledge, cultural land-based learning, with plans to expand to grades 11 and 12 over the next 2 years. Kenisa Schwetz, principal at the Rita Martin High School, says that many phone calls are coming in for registration for parents to get their kids connected to their educational studies and land-based teaching.
2: Honestly, now that we're up and rolling and things are looking good and we're getting calls about registrations, it's really exciting. Like, to be able to offer academics with the program of studies while also linking to the culture and the language and the ways of life up north in Fort Chippewa is exciting.
1: Jaden Ogier, student at Rita Martin High School, speaks on the welcoming environment that the school has created while supporting her work towards becoming a marine biologist.
3: When I first came here, I was really nervous, but everybody made me feel so welcome, and all the teachers are really great. They've gotten to connect with me, and I've gotten to really connect with them, and I've never felt like so happy at any other school other than this one. And they're gonna help me with my work, and they're gonna help me take science, and they're gonna help me become what I want to become, because I want to become a marine biologist. So I'm gonna have a lot of help here
1: in Edmonton. I'm Daniel Barker Trombley.
0: When the Hatchet Lake Denisoulinae First Nation first signed Treaty 10 in 1907, it was promised about 260 hectares of land per family, or 52 hectares per person, but that promise wasn't upheld by the Crown. Well, earlier this week, the community about 700 kilometers northeast of Saskatoon announced it had reached a settlement with the governments of Saskatchewan and Canada to honor the promises spelled out 119 years ago. The band will receive $29.6 million, and it can apply to add roughly 11,380 hectares of land to its reserve land base through the Saskatchewan Treaty Land Entitlement Process. When land was surveyed for the reserve in 1965, Chief Bartholomew Sani said there was a shortfall. Sani said the band consulted with members all over Saskatchewan and Manitoba before it agreed to the settlement. He said now, with the money in the band's trust, it will consult members about what they want to do with the money and where to purchase land. The community has also developed a committee and will be consulting community members to determine what happens with the trust. That's a look at your National Indigenous News.
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town. We had 85 trucks and all. But there's a room block up on the clover leaf, and them bears was wall to wall. And them smokies as thick as bugs on a bumper. They even had a bear in the air. I says, calling all trucks, this here's the duck. We about to go a-hunting.

split on rails. Oh, we tore up all of our swindle sheets and left them sitting on the scales. By the time we hit that Chi-Town, and Bears was getting smart, he brought up some reinforcements from the Illinois National

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2: Around 7 p.m. on April 10th, a man entered a grocery store in Sage Hill Northwest and attempted to steal a cart full of groceries. 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The man is described as tall, late 20s to early 30s, black beard, wearing jeans, a black track jacket, white shirt, and sneakers.
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Tracy Byrd walking to Jerusalem on Southern Alberta's best country. We are CJWE. Happy Monday. Happy Labor Day Monday. I hope your long weekend is going very well. My name is Sarah Scott. Here is Trace Adkins. You're gonna miss this on CJWE.

0: Thanks for joining us. So we are proudly broadcasting across Southern Alberta. Ever wonder why we get a day off for Labor Day? Well, it actually goes way, way back. So Labor Day started in the late 1800s as a way to recognize workers and the labor movement after workers began pushing for better wages, safer conditions, and shorter hours. So Canada's first Labor Day parade was held in Toronto in 1872, and in 1894, Labor Day officially became a national holiday.
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0: Mama Knows the Highway, Hal Ketchum on CJWE. Coming up on Saturday, the Miawasin Friendship Center Coming Together Round Dance is going to be happening. There's going to be a gift giveaway. Everyone is welcome. And it's going to be a great time. So you're going to want to go because there will be owl dance, rabbit dance, and potato dance. The pipe ceremony is going to kick everything off at 5. There's going to be a traditional feast at 6. And the round dance is going to start at 7. It is going to be a gorgeous way to spend an evening with your community. So for more details on the Coming Together Round Dance on Saturday, September 12th, please visit our events page on cjwe.ca.
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Well, unfortunately, Labor Day long weekend is the unofficial end of summer. Technically, we still got a couple of more weeks of the official summer season, but, well, yeah. Well, I hope you're having a very wonderful long weekend. Thank you for joining us here on Southern Alberta's Best Country, CJWE. 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

Aaron Tippin, I Got It Honest on Southern Alberta's Best Country. And I feel as though Labor Day Monday doesn't feel like the Sundayest Monday off we could get. You know what I mean? Because sometimes when we have a long weekend and it falls on a Monday, the Monday feels like Sunday. But Labor Day long weekend, the Monday just feels like a solid day off. What do you think? Here is Luke Combs, Rethink Some Things on Southern Alberta's Best Country.

0: Have you always wanted to know how a video game is made and distributed? There's an event just for you coming up later this week. There's Tucker Wetmore on CJWE, and the Indie Rodeo is a two-day conference riding into Calgary on this Friday and Saturday, the 11th and 12th, and it's going to be bringing together the people who actually make video games. Developers, publishers, the artists, the writers, and everyone in between. 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

0: Sean Burke is ready to wake you up tomorrow morning to kick off your week. At 9 a.m., he's got the All Request Hour. It is one full hour for you, by you, and all about you with your favorite song requests. So send Sean a text at 587-774-5881 with the song you got to hear starting at 9. It is John Party on CJWE.
1: Man, we were sitting around trying to write a song. We really couldn't come up with anything, and I needed a new summer song. So I just started singing.

0: this afternoon on CJWE. It is Billy Ray Cyrus. Coming up on Saturday, September 26th, it is going to be Calgary's greatest end of summer patio party at the Summer Send-Off at the SAM Center. 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So, Summer Send-Off is free. 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And it's going to be super fun, just like they said. So it is going to be happening from 4 till 9 p.m. Saturday, September 26th at the SAM Center. It is the Summer Send-Off. All the details are on cjwe.ca.
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there is Miranda Lambert, who is going to be helping kick off a new era for Nashville's live music scene. She has announced a one-night-only show to mark the grand opening of the city's brand-new venue called The Truth on October 1st, and it's going to be huge because she is going to be backed by a full band and a 12-piece orchestra, a setup she says is unlike anything she's done before. That is going to be so cool. Here is another fierce female. It is Lainey Wilson with Whirlwind on CJWE.

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Kelsey Carpenter and Midland, I Wish You Would, on Southern Alberta's Best Country. We are CJWE. My name is Sarah. Thanks for joining us on your Labor Day long weekend. We hope you had the most wonderful summer, and we hope that the last unofficial weekend of summer has been awesome. It is Owen Riegling, Men Into Boys, on Southern Alberta's Best Country.

the smoke, I'll be laughing to myself over the secrets that I know. Time will do its part, but distance can't destroy the chance to turn this man into a boy.

0: When you were getting your kids ready for back to school, did you find a lot of clothes that they grew out of, or toys or electronics that they may not use anymore? Well, maybe you could make some money off it, because coming up on September 18th and 19th, the Blood Tribe Recreation and Parks are going to be hosting a rummage sale at the Gainai Sportsplex in the old ice rink. It is $10 a table. Now, if you are just looking for some treasures yourself, you can totally get in on this too and check out what everyone has to offer. 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

0: what a teacher has done in her classroom to kind of mitigate some of the distractions. You may think to yourself, why didn't I think of that? But at the same time, it is a little unusual, but very creative. There is Doug Stone on CJWE, and a first grade teacher in Georgia has found an unusual way to keep classroom distractions from going up in smell. Yeah. So Candy Sydney Browning created a designated corner in her class called the gas station where students can discreetly go when nature calls. So the spot, it does feature a spray bottle with air freshener and even a gusty winds area sign. I quite like this. I think it is kind of cute. And the teacher does say the goal is to normalize bodily functions while teaching kids to be respectful of others.
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2: 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Hamayune. Grandfather. Habayune. Grandfather. Habayune.
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by William Michael Morgan. I met a girl on CJWE on Tuesday. On tomorrow, we will be back with your news, sports, and weather with Benjamin Giroux. But until then, we just got some of the best country in the West, including this one by Marty Stewart. It is Tempted on CJWE.

The Brave on CJWE. If you love supporting Alberta country music, you gotta join us every Wednesday at 7 for the Alberta Country Showcase. It is 1 hour of just Alberta music. You're gonna love it. Here's Parmalee with Cowgirl on CJWE.

0: Brooks and Dunn on CJWE. So a movie that kind of weirded me out as a kid was Willy Wonka and the Chocolate Factory. I don't know what it is about that movie, but Well, if you loved the movie, Netflix has unveiled the official trailer of a fairly bizarre reality competition show that is based on Willy Wonka and the Chocolate Factory. So it shows these contestants happily enduring all sorts of course, mayhem that these reality shows have, while being guided by the voice of the late Gene Wilder, who famously played Willy Wonka in the 1971 movie. Now, Netflix did get permission from Wilder's estate and worked with an AI company called 11 Labs to recreate his voice. So the Golden Ticket is what the show is called, and it's going to premiere on September 23rd on Netflix.
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make sure you join us on a Thursday morning at 10 a.m. because we have another episode of Voices of Our People coming your way, where we speak with another amazing Indigenous Canadian who is doing some really cool things, and we are going to help share their story with you. So all the episodes of Voices of Our People, they are on our website, cjwe.ca.

0: good, Kenny Chesney. Thanks for joining us on CJWE. Coming up next Saturday, September 19th, at the Sammy's Teepee in Medicine Hat, Miyawasan Days, celebrating Indigenous culture. So the Miyawasan Demonstration Powwow happening that day is going to be a very vibrant, inclusive celebration of Indigenous culture that is open to the public, and it is free of charge. So this event is going to be serving as a very powerful opportunity for intergenerational knowledge transmission, where elders and youth and community, they're going to be coming together, and you're going to join them to share and preserve cultural traditions. So it is a gathering that is highlighting the strength and resilience and the beauty of Indigenous identity, all while welcoming all people to learn, witness, and participate in the spirit of reconciliation. For all the details on Miyawasan Days at Sammy's Teepee September 19th, visit cjwe.ca.
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Zach Top on Southern Alberta's Best Country. We are CJWE. Thank you so much for joining us on this Labor Day Monday. Gotta love a long weekend. And Labor Day seems to be one of the best ones, if you ask me. I don't know why. There's just such a good feeling around it. I also just loved going back to school. So that could be why. I know. Who loves going back to school? I did. Well, let's hang out again tomorrow. It is the Kentucky Headhunters. Walk softly on this heart of mine on CJWE. Have a great night.

CJWEFM, a Windspeaker Media radio station, broadcasting from the AMSA studios in Calgary. 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